we bring it back to the start. Here's a moment of silence, bring it back to the art. Mind blowing, it's a classical part of Zamrock, a hip hop, and alternative spark, yeah. It's the way that I'm on.

For them that must obey authority that they do not respect in any degree, who despise their jobs, their destiny, speak jealously of them that are free, do what they do just to be nothing more than something they invest.

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And I woke up older, with the flag of surrender draped across my shoulder. Remember before, when we cared about things like who was the tallest? Waiting round for the adults to stop talking, but they can't see past what absorbs them. When I grow up, I'll do it different, trying to change the world by wishing

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Let me tell you about someone that I do adore. I adore you, Crush on.

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Eye contact, man.

0: This is from you. What did you expect to find? What did you expect to
1: find? Who's going to be our future?
2: It's your responsibility to do something about it.
3: Well, I have the key in my hand. All I have to find is the lock.
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0: Hello.
1: We're Karsik.
2: And you're tuning into
3: Frequence Mutine.
0: Oh, yeah.
2: Let's go.

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0: Side effects include dusty nipples, fish eye bags, angry bronzes, skinnish residue, angry crocodile shingles, cyclops rods, loba fat eye clots, facial vagina, robot tackle, facial vaginas, psychotic toupee, nipple finger gel, drop to asshole.
1: In all expenses paid, vacation to Saskatchewan.
0: And in very rare cases, in all expenses paid.

This is what you want, this is what you get. 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This is what you want, this is what you get. This is what you want, this is what you get. This is what you want.

0: También estamos en internet en la siguiente dirección: www.frequencemutin.fr.
1: The surprising thing is that the internal components were quite simple to produce, really. The outer features took much longer to perfect, but then, of course, in the end, it's just another form of mask making.

the small car. 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I spotted him on Instagram. Followed him about a bit. Carla's got a boyfriend. A bit of designer hair, sloppy facial look.

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1: That's the kind of thing you gotta really enjoy yourself.
2: Yeah.
1: Reaching to the cure for cancer is not like

cut your hair, change your name, every end's a new beginning, it's over now.